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1: She work it, girl, she work the bowl, she break it down, she take it low, she's fine as hell, she's about the dough, doing a thing right on the floor, and money, money she making, look at the way she's shaking, make you wanna touch her, wanna taste her, have you lusting for her, going crazy, face it,

0: 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Schicken guten Morgen, 8.09 Uhr, 9 Minuten nach 8. Ihr hört
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3: 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Are you with me? 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
1: Yo, man.
2: Yo.
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2: Yo, what do you want, man?
1: My girl just caught me.
2: You made her catch you?
1: I don't know how I let this happen.
2: But who?
1: The girl next door, you know?
2: Man.
1: I don't know what to do.
2: Said it wasn't you.
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2: They say the holy water's watered down, and this town's lost its faith. 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

Ostseewelle Hitradio Hamburg Schleswig-Holstein. Me not working hard. Yeah, right, picture that with a Kodak. Or better yet, go to Times.

And I touched your face, narcotic mindful lace, Mary Jane. And I called your name like an addicted to cocaine, calls all the stuff you'd rather blame. And I touched your face.

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